0: Ticket to the max. Ticket to the max. 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Please just rewind me. Ticket to the max. Enjoy. Dance music.
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1: 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Life is ours.

We have no regrets. We just don't care tonight. We do what we want to do. And we go our own way.